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the fun is happening, we'll be there. 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

0: Tomorrow it'll be sunny and 22. For Tuesday, sunshine, high of 28. And then on Wednesday, it'll be sunny with a high of 29. Current weather conditions can be found anytime on your High River online app. I'm Judy Peters.
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Now, McCurney, rear view, taking up a lot of space in my rear view, the Canada-Morocco game on Saturday. You know, we could have won that game if we would have scored in the first 10 minutes. It would have been a completely different game, and we were on fire. 3-0 was the final. You know what? That score doesn't justify how close it was. They didn't get those goals until late in the match. It should have been just 1-0, honestly, for

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Morgan Wallen and Don't We on 99.7 Sun Country and the Tire Craft Morning Show, broadcasting from our air-conditioned studios in High River here in our GM Mechanical studios. Oh, yeah, keeping us cool for the rest of the week. I'm only 21 today, but it is getting hot. Yeah, we'll give you full weather details in just a sec. Hang tight. Hey, the Okotoks Dogs game was rained out. Well, not totally rained out yesterday. They had to postpone it. Now, the Dogs were up 5-2 against the left.

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The Fun in the Foothills Cruiser is on the road, rambling here, there, and everywhere. 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

Morgan Griffiths, just being me on the home stretch, brought to you by Irvin's Tack and Western Wear. How you doing? I'm Candace Johnson on this Monday, sunny Monday. Tomorrow's going to be even better. Here's Jason Aldean.

0: Jack Law's Never Drinking Again on 99.7 Sun Country. I'm Candace Johnson. Hey, just a heads up, Foothills County, there's a big road closure tomorrow. They're replacing the crosspipe culvert at 1368 Drive West. We've got the full story and all the details about this closure on 162nd Ave on our website, highriveronline.com.
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1: 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It's Brooks and Dunn, Rock My World, Little Country Girl, on the home stretch, brought to you by Urban Stack and Western Wear.